0: Μουσικό κανάλι 105,1.
1: Fold my case and said, and she said, bag is not a fallen. You're giving an angel's gun, and then you're suffering inside my brain. 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

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I'm about to introduce to you a brother who say, he might go get big, you know, big. Well, we'll see about that, nah? Anyway, I wanna give it up for the brother. Give it up for the brother.

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But I despise and